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1: Let me set the scene. You're a developer or an engineer or a product tester for Google, and you're like, hey, new super secret watch.
0: Yep.
1: Try it out. Don't let anyone see it. It's top secret.
0: That's right.
1: You lose it while you're scuba diving or off, I don't know, the side of a boat.
0: Sure, yeah.
1: But you go, you know what? It'll be fine. No one's going to find it. Bottom of the ocean.
0: Right.
1: Someone finds it.
0: Somebody, this just happened this past Sunday. Somebody jumped to Twitter to reveal while scuba diving, they found the Pixel Watch 5, the Google Watch that hasn't even really been announced yet, still kept some functionality to it, but because it was underwater for so long, doesn't really work. We do have full photos front and back of the thing, though. So
1: that
0: it leaked.
1: Oof.
0: Yeah.
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1: More About Nothing is coming up on XYZ with Derek Zachary. It's all brought to you by Optima Tax Relief. Today we're learning about a woman rowing solo from California to Hawaii.
2: Yes, right now.
1: This is actively happening.
2: Going on. Yeah. Mm-hmm.
0: That's so cool.
1: Yeah. It's cool. I don't like people that like to do these solo challenges and like face water. And then you're like, I can't believe it didn't work out or they died.
2: Well, hopefully that doesn't happen.
1: I'm not saying I hope it happens. I'm just saying like Amelia Earhart could have been avoided.
0: Well, okay.
1: It's just
2: I don't have anything
1: clever to say. XYZ with Eric Zachary. We'll learn about this woman rowing solo from California to Hawaii next.

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1: XYZ with Eric Zachary, Taylor Swift, new music with Toy Story 5. It's confirmed.
2: It's been confirmed. It's coming out this Friday, produced by Jackie Antonoff.
1: Of course.
2: Written by Taylor Swift. Shocking. It's supposed to be kind of a return to her country roots because it's based around Jessie's stories. That should be kind of fun and sweet.
3: What was Billie Eilish's song that she did for Barbie and it like wrecked all of us?
2: Yes.
3: I feel like it's going to be one of those.
1: Okay.
3: Yeah.
1: Yeah, it's a smart move for Taylor because this is a chance for her to try country without committing to a country album.
2: Yes. Yeah.
1: You know, and then seeing like, okay, the band's there. Let's put out a few more.
2: Right. Yeah.
1: She's done some soundtrack songs and traditionally they haven't done well. She had one with Ed Sheeran a long time ago and it didn't do great. I think she was on a Twilight soundtrack at one point.
2: Yeah. I think she did one for Hunger Games or something.
1: Yeah, it was Hunger Games. Maybe that's what I was thinking about. But yeah, we'll see how this goes. Toy Story 5 with Taylor Swift on the soundtrack.
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1: Yeah.
0: Jordan excelled, but was mad that it cut into his personal me time. And I got I just got a PE waiver. I was like, man.
2: That's so crazy.
0: I'm an academic. I don't need to be doing gym.
1: Why did you get a PE waiver?
0: So I could take other classes because I'm an academic. I don't need to be doing gym.
1: Wait, I just said that.
3: So you didn't skip gym. You just freed up time to go back to school.
0: Yeah. They gave me the period off to do other stuff.
3: Nerd.
0: All right. Speaking of nerds, Jordan got in a fight with someone on the street about being the best cat dad.
3: And I still hold the title, baby.
0: I don't know that you should be proudly.
3: I am proudly
0: saying that.
3: The best cat dad.
0: And Taylor Swift. Speaking of people that love cats, Taylor Swift and Toy Story 5, the collab that we all knew was happening, but now it's confirmed. She has a new song on the soundtrack. Comes out Friday. It's XYZ with Eric Zachary. If you missed any of the show or you want to run anything back on demand, just search XYZ wherever you get your audio.
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1: 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Usually, I am the game show editor in quizzetry.
2: Right.
3: Okay. Yeah. Yes, you are.
2: Yes. You are.
1: Remember HQ, the app?
3: Yeah.
1: You were pretty too young for that, Audrey.

0: You're home for Anna and Raven in the morning. It's 93.5 The Bubble. Anna Kendrick is stepping into the director role of the seven husbands of Evelyn Hugo. Is this a book?
1: Yes, Eric. Okay. This was an incredibly popular
0: is
1: book.
0: Is it a sequel to
1: New York
0: the Six
1: Times
0: Husbands?
1: Bestseller. I can't believe you haven't heard of this book.
0: You can't believe that I haven't heard of a book.
1: Actually,
0: really,
2: well, anything after Where the Wild Things Are, Eric would know about.
1: I guess if you
0: the
1: read
0: places
1: you'll anything.
0: Go. Right.
1: Seven Husbands of Evelyn Hugo. It's written by Taylor Jenkins Reid. I didn't know that Anna Kendrick was a director, but I guess she directed The Woman of the Hour for Netflix.
0: Yeah.
1: And so now this is her second film.
0: Oh, cool.
2: Nice.
1: There's no release date yet, but it has been confirmed also with Netflix. Okay. They're scooping her back up again. So
0: if you love The Seven Husbands of Evelyn Hugo.
1: It was so popular.
0: It's a classic.
2: It's a big book.
0: I'm not disagreeing with that. I just don't know books. XYZ.
2: And he's proud.
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0: 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It's all brought to you by Optima Tax Relief. Today we're learning about a woman rowing solo from California to Hawaii.
1: Yes, right now.
0: This is actively going on.
1: Yeah. Mm-hmm.
2: That's so cool.
0: Yeah. It's cool. I don't like people that like to do these solo challenges in like baseball.
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0: I'm not saying I hope it happens. I'm just saying like Amelia Earhart could have been avoided.
2: Well, okay.
0: It's just
1: I don't have anything clever to say.
0: XYZ with Eric Zachary. We'll learn about this woman rowing solo from California to Hawaii next.

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11: Did you leave work early yesterday? 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
0: Amazon Miracle Product Review. I'm a sellout, and I realized that today because I ordered something on Amazon so I could cover my tattoo tonight. I have to host an awards event, and for whatever reason, I decided I have reached the age where I have to cover my tattoos because I'm embarrassed.
15: Now you're ashamed of yourself.
0: Since when have I become this person? But I have, and I figured, I got this for $7, and I'm relatively certain it came from China, so let's

0: Nick Miller said, I'm not convinced I know how to read. I've just memorized a lot of words.
1: I'm not convinced I know how to read. I've just memorized a lot of words.
2: That was good. Which one is better, that one or P. Diddy?
3: To me, I mean, they're both things that I would forget, to be honest. Okay, all right.
2: Justin, how about you?
4: Yeah, see where this is going. So I used...
5: is going to be all deep?
2: Socrates.
4: It is. Yeah. Like, from my Latin class, one of my favorite Latin phrases, which also appeared in my favorite comic as a high school comic reader. From Watchmen, the quote is "Quis custodiet ipsos custodes."
2: Oh, good. That's which is,
5: and what does that mean?
4: It's from Juvenal, the Latin satirist. It means "Who watches the watchman or who guards the guardians?"
1: I'm not convinced I know how to read. I've just memorized a lot of words.
2: Yeah,
0: we're so different.
2: I know. How
6: did we all end up in the same room together? Yo, the sun don't shine forever.
2: I don't. You know what?
5: It's kind of scary,
2: right.
5: Actually.
2: Yeah, Raven, yeah. What was yours?
5: I don't really remember, to tell you the truth.
2: How do you not remember what you're saying?
5: Because
2: your
5: I probably didn't say something as deep as the three of you individuals.
2: Well, very deep.
5: I mean, I don't really recall. I mean, I guess we could call my wife. We could find out. I don't have my yearbook
2: here. Yeah, we're gonna call Alicia. Let's figure out where you're. I want. Okay. We have quite a variety of quotes here.
5: Coin flip on whether this could be a good or bad idea.
2: Let's
5: right
2: see
5: now,
2: what but... Ravens is. That's next.
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4: A principal was put on administrative leave because the quote that she presented to the students in the yearbook was a Fetty Wap lyric.
5: Bad choice.
4: She says she didn't do it, but nobody really knows, you know, who did.
5: Once you're on leave, doesn't that mean that they're firing you?
4: I guess.
5: Doesn't that mean that it's, like, basically over at that point?
4: She says she's got her lawyer, though, and she's going to fight it.
5: Well.
4: The line was, everybody hating, we just call them fans, though. The problem is the song. The song has a little bit more into it that would be offensive to a lot of parents, you know?
5: I don't remember my principal's quote. I don't remember my quote.
4: Well, that's the whole thing. I quoted P. Diddy, which in retrospect, not the greatest decision when you're 17 years old, but yeah. I didn't know.
5: But you didn't forget it either.
4: No, I remembered it forever. So we're going to call Raven's wife, Alicia, to find out what was his. It's next.
5: Let's see if she can dig out my yearbook.

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my best friend who lives in Louisville, Kentucky, and she works third shift. She's a nurse, and she goes, well, we've hit our flow state, but it's coming to an end. It's time for me to go to sleep and time for you to do tasks. And I was like,

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So tech insiders are saying that we might need a second computer just for our AI agents. 93.5 The Bubble, a second computer for a digital employee. Babe, no. No, how about we just use like that old Google 7 tablet that's in somebody's basement in a tote box. That's me. I got that. Google 7.

you got that app that all your medical information goes to. Yeah, and it's kind of like, huh. Anyway, it's Kenzie, 93.5 The Bubble. And I had to go give my blood this morning or get my blood work done. And boom, boom, boom, all of these blood test results are coming in. I'm like, I don't know what any of this means. I have to wait until I go to the doctor to find out what HCT means and why my number percentage is so high. Excuse me? I feel like this is something I don't need to have access to yet.

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They sure did. 93.5 The Bubble, a second...

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And here's the thing. I don't know what your dad likes, but my dad, he likes music stuff. So he would probably spend $1,000 on some music stuff. It probably wouldn't get him very far, though, now that I'm thinking about it. But it would help. Anyway, this isn't about my dad. It's about your dad. 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

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I was having coughing fits. I just couldn't get any words out. So, Jay, thank you so much. It's Mumford & Sons with Hozier with Rubber Band Man on the Bubble.

0: You know it breaks my heart. 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

93.5, The Bubble. I got my ear pierced yesterday in two spots. I feel very cutesy, very cool, very grown up. I haven't gotten a piercing since I was like 19 years old. And I don't know, it was kind of, even though it was on my ear, like it's on like the fatty part of the earlobe, it still kind of, it pinched, man. It wasn't like it was nothing. Because then I got my blood drawn this morning and that hurt a lot less. So, I don't

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0: stop by. Grainger, for the ones who get it done.
1: These days, it seems like every roofing company says they're local. But here's something most homeowners don't know. In the past couple of months, 5 roofing companies in the Midlands have been bought out by venture capital firms from out of state. Now, the trucks may still drive around your neighborhood and the ads may still say locally owned. But the truth is, the people making the decisions are

Is Listerine too spicy for you? Good news for you. 93.5 The Bubble. I'm Kenzie, and I'm going to tell you what's up. Listerine is going to start adding different intensity levels. They've got extra mild and mild because for some people, original Listerine kind of feels like gargling a haunted swimming pool and apologizing to your tongue. I don't know. That's just what I heard.

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See, me having this cold has changed me as a woman. It's Kenzie 93.5 The Bubble. I haven't had an ounce of caffeine today. That's wrong. I haven't had a Dr. Pepper. I had a smoothie, which I guess is like natural caffeine because the sugar or whatever, but I've been drinking water. I haven't even had my Bloom yet. No coffee, no nothing. Is this growing up or is this just the illness getting to my head?

It's the last week for Fly Away May. I know it's June, but bear with me. It's 93.5 The Bubble wants to send you to Baltimore to see BTS. 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

You know that trend with Katy Perry's song that's like my top horror movies or whatever? Mine, I'm going to tell you what that is right now. Mine is somebody asking, what should we eat? That's my horror movie. Don't ask me. I'm not picky. I will find something. Oh, such a stressful question. What's for dinner? I don't know. What do you want? I'll make it. It's Bruno Mars. 93.5 The Bubble.

Ella Langley is blowing up, but she's already thinking about being a normal human again. Yeah, imagine that. 93.5 The Bubble, she says that she has dedicated her life to the craft, right? Like, to her music. But she's excited to one day pursue the human version of her.

0: play.
1: I don't know if you have someone in your life that stims a lot. Now, people with ADHD, some people on the autism spectrum, they will stim. They have stimming things that they do, whether it's fidgeting, right? That's something that you would stimulate your brain with, or words, right? My wife, who has very severe ADHD, she the other day was like, I passed up on replay. She was doing this for like an hour. And I was like, girl, I'm going to find you a new song.

93.5, The Bubble, when it was finally announced that Taylor Swift is writing a song or has written a song for Toy Story 5. And I saw the title being I Knew It, I Knew You. All I could see was I knew you were trouble. Like, that's all I could see. When I see Taylor Swift and I Knew next to each other, it's I Knew You Were Trouble. Does that happen to anybody else? Text me. 803-695-9935.

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1: I found out this morning that Ed Sheeran is like the backtrack vocals on the song Love Yourself by Justin Bieber. I found that out today. It's Tame Impala now with Dracula on 93.5 The Bubble. I don't...

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Listen here, I'm starting to like my voice. It's kind of starting to feel a little scratchy again. So to that I say, here's some Olivia Dean with Man I Need. And man, I still need a cough drop.

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1: When Raven first started working here, he would always have to leave early to let the dogs out.
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1: Why would you take a job where you have to leave to let the dogs out? 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
2: they were there before the show. The show had to work around the dogs.
1: This could have just been the Anna show.

Did you hear Ed Sheeran in the background of that song? Did you hear it? Yeah, I didn't either until literally today. It's Kenzie 93.5 The Bubble. I always love like learning new things about older songs. I mean, that song, yeah, it is older. I mean, she was like 10, 11 years old. But that's crazy to me. Ed Sheeran is on that song.

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I'm Kenzie. Make sure that you keep up with us online at 93.5 The Bubble. Funny enough, this song I used to belt with my whole chest in my living room when my parents would go to work and I would wait for the bus. Carrie Underwood, Before You Cheat, 93.5 The Bubble. 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
1: 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It is no different in June, and tomorrow, you got 10 chances to win this trip. Got me.

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to feel like a responsible adult. 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It's a challenge as this month Amazon Prime Day returns, and I have no self-control. It's back on the calendar June 23rd to the 26th, and that's like three more days than my credit card can handle. I could

getting there. $1,900 on the line with Can't Beat Raven. It's 93.5 The Bubble with Anna and Raven in the morning, and your chance to score the cash on a Thursday. Set the alarm for 8:35 tomorrow and this afternoon. Just after 5 o'clock, Anna is going to come in studio solo. She has your cheat sheet. We'll drop the first two answers for you.

0: 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Where are you feeling good for a summer vacay?
1: We're outside feeding the birds, and turkey vultures came down, and I actually got chased by a turkey vulture, and it was absolutely terrifying, and now I'm scared of every bird.
0: Well, Chapin has turkey vultures, like, everywhere. I've been told they're an important part of the environmental process, and they're protected or something, but man, every time I see them out in Chapin, I feel like I'm in a Tim Burton movie or a Steven Spielberg thing.
1: Yeah, totally terrifying, and now any bird, even sparrows, watch out, I'm running.
0: I don't want this to be, like, very anti-bird, but if you've ever, like, fed the ducks at the pond and then the swans show up...
1: It's all over.
0: Rude! They will take off an arm, man.
1: Yeah. For just

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she got the restraining order. So that's a positive, but man, scary fan moment for Sabrina Carpenter this week. It's 93.5 The Bubble. She says a stranger repeatedly showed up at her home, even a second time after an arrest the first time. Just a reminder, like, being a fan is cool. Showing up uninvited at someone's house, not cool. Sabrina fans, keep it cool.

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1: When Raven first started working here, he would always have to leave early to let the dogs out.
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We get to new stuff. A Taylor Swift team up with Toy Story 5. This was just clouds in the sky last week and an Easter egg for Swifties. Now it is official. Taylor Swift is on the soundtrack for Toy Story 5. And we're celebrating all day Friday, Tay Story 5 on 93.5 The Bubble.

Less than a week away, it is next Tuesday, that Post Malone is taking over Charlotte's Bank of America Stadium. It's appropriate because it's called the Big ASS Stadium Tour. And that is a big ASS stadium. Of course, you could be headed to Charlotte with your bestie to see Post Malone do his thing live in concert as long as you head to 93.5thebubble.com. Chance to win tickets for everyone in the fam. It's happening right there because we want you to pop in and win. 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

0: 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It's 93.5 The Bubble. I'm told there's an emergency call I have to take live on the air. I think we have our good news.
1: I want to let you guys know that I listen to you guys about like 50 to 60 hours a week while I'm working as a delivery driver.
0: Wow. You hear me more than my wife does. I feel like we have a very special relationship. You're not tired of us yet?
1: No.
0: My man, what's your name? Who is this?
1: Alex.
0: Alex, I hope my wife feels the same way you do. Thanks for having us on. Kidding, dude.
1: No problem, mate.
0: All right, man.

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14: Why'd I go to the doctor? Working on the farm, my heart kept skipping a beat. I didn't think much of it, but my daughters made me get checked out. Turns out I have atrial fibrillation, which increases the risk of stroke about 5 times.
15: Symptoms like irregular heart.

0: in and feel good. 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I know it's not the ideal start to your summer, but why is it a halfway bad hump day?
1: My boyfriend emailed me to tell me he was moving to Texas to live with a girl he met on World of Warcraft.
0: Well,
1: for 3 years.
0: He doesn't even know if she's human. She's probably playing as like a lizard avatar or a frog. He'll be mad disappointed she doesn't have gills.
1: Or a life.
0: Or she could actually turn out to be actual Dracula. You never know these days. You have to be careful online for those social vampires.

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3: 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It's Anna Zapp from the Anna and Raven Show. If you know your stuff, you'll have your chance to go head-to-head against Raven. Play Can't Beat Raven. You beat him, you win the money. He beats you, jackpot just keeps getting bigger. This is an unfair advantage that you get that Raven does not get. The first two answers to the next five questions. Answer to question number one is mouthwash. 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

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It's 93.5 The Bubble. And some of the biggest names in Hollywood have been on Saturday Night Live 5 times. Meanwhile, some celebs have, like, never been on SNL. But while everyone loves a laugh, the man behind Spider-Man is making a lot of headlines today saying he will never be on SNL. And he's telling us why next.

0: of superheroes, he is one of the biggest names, and he has been asked to host Saturday Night Live many times. It's 93.5 The Bubble. Tom Holland will never do it because he has dyslexia.
1: And the truth is that I'm actually just really scared at the prospect of... 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
0: I think he'd be okay. I always forget Tom Holland has got that sneaky accent. But his spidey senses tell him no. There will be no Saturday Night Live.

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1: When Raven first started working here, he would always have to leave early to let the dogs out.
2: That's right.
1: Why would you take a job where you have to leave to let the dogs out? It doesn't even make sense to me.
2: The dogs were here before you.
1: I mean,
2: they were there before the show. The show had to work around the dogs.
1: This could have just been the Anna show.

survive the bubble. And hurricane season already here. And June, also a month that brings us Amazon Prime Day, right as I was about to start behaving like a responsible adult. Amazon Prime Day is back June 23rd through the 26th. And unfortunately, it's just 3 extra days my credit card cannot handle. I need to start practicing some self-control.

0: me back.
1: 3 weeks in that number one spot, and he's still trending number one across the Midlands. It's 93.5 The Bubble. He may be from Vermont, but bringing a little southern fried to South Carolina. It's Noah Kahan.

0: rest of us working a full day, and somehow you got a Wednesday off. It is sus. 93.5 The Bubble. I got to know, how'd you pull this one off?
1: It was my birthday.
0: Yeah.
1: And my significant other came to work and then told my boss that there was a family emergency, so I got the day off.
0: That's so sweet. And how'd the family emergency turn out?
1: Oh, everything was perfectly fine.
0: Good. I'm glad to hear that. And so is your boss, who might be listening right now.
1: I'm hoping that they're not going to recognize my voice.
0: It's helpful to tell me to turn the voice changer on before the call.
2: 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I appreciate it.
0: Yeah, it's already too late, but you sound great.

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6: 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You know, assuming they have a credit card. No, I'm kidding. We take cash too. $4, $6, and $8 biggie deals for the whole family. 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
8: I keep seeing celebrities' posts, me in the 90s versus now. Well, the person staring at me in the mirror is definitely not the same person that could pull off bootcut jeans. 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
1: I'm a little nervous, guys.
2: Okay, why?
1: I'm presenting awards tonight.
2: Oh, yes, that is correct.
3: Oh, my goodness.
1: It's one I don't have the fear of public speaking.
2: And right.
1: Like, I'm very thankful and blessed that I get to work in a world where I could be on stage. I'm comfortable doing that. That's what I get paid to do.
2: Yeah.
1: However, this is an industry award show, so okay. It's full of other radio people.
2: Your peers.
3: Right.
1: That are just, you know, like, oh, that's funny he said that way.
2: Okay, so I'm glad you brought that up, because my biggest fear, if I were doing that, if I'm in your shoes, I'm like, please give me like pronunciations of last names.
1: Oh, yeah.
2: If, I mean, you know, like beforehand.
1: There's a teleprompter. I mean, this is a televised award show. Like,
2: sure, yeah.
1: There's
2: yeah.
1: a teleprompter and stuff, but like that's always my biggest fear, especially
2: right.
1: when you announce
2: yeah.
1: the winner and you don't know who it is until the end.
2: Yeah.
1: But yeah, I'm excited. I'm a little nervous. It's a New York City, bright lights, big city.
2: Okay, Big Apple.
3: Whoa.
1: Depending how well it goes, we'll see what kind of mood and or hangover I may be nursing.

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0: 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Phoebe Bridgers is doing a very admirable thing, but a very confusing thing.
1: Sure, yes. So
0: all of the headlines say that she's a major artist, if you don't know who she is, but she's playing Madison Square Garden after doing a series of small intimate shows. There's a caveat. You can't bring your phone into the show. It can't be on no recording devices.
1: Mm-hmm. No.
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1: If you win the

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2: Oh, my God. Are you kidding me?
1: That is just amazing.
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